also no shock. I'm no stranger. No evil. To the far right from being in.

0: 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He wouldn't make piggies with him. But he did it himself.
1: Do you like to do that? Thank you.

0: some girl got a hemorrhage from Laura Jimmy.
1: I heard he's really big.
0: He was there. I heard he was the biggest ever.
2: Shit, now I have a mom.
0: He kept kissing me, and I couldn't stand it. He was all he was an equipment man.
2: There's a pop star who's a goofy herself.
0: Poxy.
3: The chocolate layer.
2: The plastic castor.
1: Yeah, I know Carmen.
0: Super. Super fuck.
1: She's living with Lynn now.
0: No, Lynn's living with Jeanette and Eleanor.
4: Those English groups are so kinky. God.
0: Randy.
1: I remember
0: that.
1: It's Piggy.

0: Stop trying to control everything and just let go. Let go!
1: 88.5, l'écho.
0: Go! Let go! Go!

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Fly away, fly away. Why should it be autumn? The coil quickens, ends. Parades of leaves fall parts on empty parts. And single-minded maestros bellowing, suffering, coldness. Oh, it's autumn. How warm is winter? A longer stay than summer? Does it darken? Does it whitewash? Does it...

0: about it, go.
1: There was something.
0: What did it look like?
1: Well, it was wearing a black thing that went all the way to the floor.
0: Weren't you a little frightened at the time?
1: Well, yes.
0: That, Mr. Lawrence, is...

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Life of crime, a man's value. I was a good spender.

That sort of stuff. That's 90 Day Man there in session tonight. The tune's called Hans Lucas. Somebody listening will doubtless know who Hans Lucas is. I don't, no, I'm ashamed to say. This is another one from our session guest tonight, the 90 Day Men. It's called The Methodist.

0: Wasn't sure about that when it started, but it turned out nice again. That's from the 90 Day Men in Session, the Methodist.
1: This is the last one tonight from 90 Day Men, and it's called National Car Crash.

0: Eco, moltes gràcies, meravellós. Anem per aquesta cançó dedicada per tots nosaltres.
1: Hey poor! Hey poor! Hey poor! You don't have to be poor anymore! Jesus is here! Jesus is here!